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1: Showers with the risk of a thunderstorm ending, then mainly cloudy overnight, a low 14. Mainly cloudy on Wednesday, high of 22, Humidex at 27. Thursday and Friday, a mix of sun and cloud with a chance of showers, highs around 23.

I was distracted and in traffic. I didn't feel it when the earthquake happened, but it really got me thinking. Were you out drinking? Were you in the living room chilling, watching television? It's been a year now. Think I figured out how to let you go and let communication die out. I know you know, we know you weren't down for forever, and it's fine. I know you know, we weren't meant for each other, and it's fine. But if the world was ending, you'd come over, right? You'd come over and you'd stay the night. Would you love me for the hell of it? All our fears would be irrelevant. If the world was ending, you'd come over, right? The sky'd be falling and I'd hold you tight. And there wouldn't be a reason why we would even have to say goodbye. If the world was ending, you'd come over, right? Right? If the world was ending, you would come over, right?

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4: Hey, it's Hillary from Fox Mornings, and this Saturday, I'm going to be at the 63rd Annual Amjanong Powwow in Bear Park on Virgil Avenue, and there's going to be contest dancing, singing, drumming, handmade crafts, traditional food, and so much more. 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
1: Showers with the risk of a thunderstorm ending, then mainly cloudy overnight, a low of 14. Mainly cloudy on Wednesday, high of 22, humidex at 27. Thursday and Friday, a mix of sun and cloud with a chance of showers, highs around 23.

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1: Showers with the risk of a thunderstorm ending, then mainly cloudy overnight, a low 14. Mainly cloudy on Wednesday, high of 22, humidex at 27. Thursday and Friday, a mix of sun and cloud with a chance of showers, highs around 23.

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And this town's lost its faith. Our colors will fade eventually. So if our time is running out, day after day, we'll make the mundane a masterpiece. Oh my, oh my love. 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
2: Mainly cloudy today with winds out of the south. High of 24, feeling like 27 with the humidity. Showers and risk of a thunderstorm tonight. 30 to 40 millimeters possible. Windy as well with a low of 15. Cloudy with a chance of showers tomorrow. Also windy, a high of 21.

0: Mornings with Sarah and Hillary. Good morning. Oh, here we are midway through the week. And if you've been trying to get your lawn cut,
1: it's been a struggle. I had some time yesterday in between storms to clean my pool.
0: And you said it was quite stormy in Corona.
1: I had a little moment of panic. Mm. Like, we didn't get any tornado warnings, but it was really breezy. Mm. And the tree that is between the two bedrooms and our upstairs was like sideways. And I was like, do you want to go downstairs and hang out with your sister? That would be really cool right now.
0: And they probably did, but was it cool?
1: It was never cool. Nothing I suggest is cool.
0: Well, it's cool to start the day. 13 or 55 right now. Mainly cloudy skies and a high today of 24 or 75 with a slight humidex on top of that as well. More showers and thunderstorms into the evening, but they should end. And then tomorrow when you're out in line, windy, gusty west winds, chance of showers, cloudy. I have just 21.
1: Buy a poncho.
0: Mm-hmm.

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0: 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Good morning. It's Sarah and Hillary, and big day in Sarah's life.
1: Oh, yeah. My kid is graduating.
0: We'll talk more about what that feels like. And I know a lot of parents here in town are going through that, like whether it's middle school or high school, the graduation, it feels like it's like they're just on the precipice of something bigger.
1: Yes. So the lead up to the launch.
0: And you're like, we did it. We got them there.
1: Now don't screw it up. No, just kidding.
0: It's a tough one as a parent because you have so much hope, but then also you don't want to put too much hope because like that's pressure. And
1: you don't want to give too much pressure, but you want to make sure that they have some pressure. And it's like, and every kid takes that pressure differently.
0: And then as parents too, then like you feel pressure because you're like, I made this kid and I want them to succeed, but really just happiness.
1: That's right. Everyone has their own definition of success, right?
0: Yeah.
1: And doing one path for one kid isn't the same as the other kid. But my kids, he's on a good path that he's happy about.
0: Just happy.
1: He's happy about it.
0: It's the now, killers.
1: Anyone could get him a job, that'd be cool.

0: With an update from SarniaNewsToday.ca, I'm Stephanie Shavs. Mostly cloudy today, a high of 24, feeling like 27. It's 13 Celsius, 55 Fahrenheit. The city of Sarnia will start preparing for a major downtown reconstruction project this year. Manager of Development and Transportation, Alistair Brown, says phase one of the $3.9 million Mitten Street redesign will get underway later this year, although a firm timeline has not been set.
1: The work for this year is less disruptive, strictly related to the replacement of some of the utility poles in the area. The benefit in that is that it allows us to actually shorten the duration of the full closure for the next construction season and ultimately minimize the disruption to the businesses in the area.
0: In 2027, they're looking at the full scope of the reconstruction with the combined sewer separation, water main replacements, and streetscape enhancements. Full closures and work phasing will be tightly scheduled in 2027 and will take place during specified construction windows. Brown says advance notice and timing will be provided to all businesses. A teen is facing several charges following an incident in Petrolia. Lambton OPP officers were called to a report of a break-and-enter at a home just before 10 o'clock on the night of June 7th. An investigation led to the arrest of a 14-year-old. The youth has since been charged with failing to comply with an undertaking, break-and-enter, theft under $5,000, mischief, and possession of proceeds of property obtained by crime under $5,000. The accused, who was held for a bail hearing, has since been released and is scheduled to appear in court at a later date. A new family physician has set up in Point Edward and is accepting new patients. Dr. Olufemi Oikan has 14 years of clinical experience and trained in the UK. He completed a two-year fellowship with Mid and South Essex University, where he focused on geriatric medicine and the complex needs of older adults. The married father of three said he recently relocated to the area to help address the local shortage of family doctors. His practice is located at the DMI building on Morris Street. And a traffic note for today, you'll want to avoid Venetian Boulevard. The village of Point Edward says Cope Construction will be closing the road from 7 this morning until 7 tonight for road service work. During this time, no through traffic will be permitted, but local traffic will still have access to their properties. Mainly cloudy today, winds out of the south, a high of 24, 27 with the humidity. Showers and thunderstorms ending overnight tonight, 30 to 40 millimeters possible. Windy as well with a low of 15. Cloudy with a chance of showers tomorrow, also windy, a high of 21. It's 13 Celsius, 55 Fahrenheit.
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2: Taylor Swift there with her latest song. She just moved past Drake and Rihanna with that song. And she has now 15 Hot 100 number ones.
3: She's doing okay.
2: She is definitely doing okay. So breaking records left, right, and center. But is it as a record as cool as the one that Scottish World Cup fans broke unofficially this past weekend?
3: I have a radio friend who is Scottish, and he went to go see the first game. Okay. And he's like still recovering.
2: Well, yeah.
3: He's done.
2: He is a hangover like no other. So we're sharing like World Cup stories. The soccer, yes, it's happening, but I love all of these.
3: Who cares about sports? Stories. Let's talk about the stories.
2: So I guess what they're saying is Scottish World Cup fans drank Boston dry.
3: Oh, gosh. I don't doubt it. I have seen videos of my friend trying to get back to London, Ontario, and he's like, I'm done.
2: Yeah.
3: And then his flight got delayed, and he was like, oh, God.
2: So they say that it was a four-day celebration. Scotland did win their game. But from Thursday to Sunday, bars and liquor stores sold four times as much Boston Lager as usual. Sam Adams had to schedule emergency delivery. And they tripled St. Patrick's Day, let's just say
3: that. People are not feeling so good. I feel like the sewer system in Boston, is also having a hard go.
2: For sure. Oh, dear. Yeah, these fun and interesting cultural stories. The Scottish are drinking the bars dry, and the Japanese are cleaning up the stadium after.
3: Judge as you will.
2: Yeah.

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1: This is making me feel very nostalgic. If you had to pick one fast food that was like your family's picnic food, it's going to be KFC.
2: A bucket of chicken, bring that in a picnic
1: like
2: blanket.
1: Like back in the 90s, that was 100% what every family got.
2: Oh, it totally reminds me of Rob's dad, too. When the kids would go stay for the weekend, they'd totally do a picnic in a park with that bucket.
1: And I don't know that people still do it. Maybe you do. Let us know. Text the A1 security text line 519-464-1999. You might not know, because I think like for a lot of people, when you think about fried chicken, you think America. But Colonel Sanders actually lived in Mississauga, Ontario.
2: Seriously?
1: And his house is for sale.
2: And you think, oh, it's got to be a special KFC
1: like
2: kind of a
1: mansion.
2: House.
1: Like he made big chicken money.
2: Yeah, he did. It was 11. Is 11 herbs and spices?
1: 12? I don't know. I don't remember, but whatever. It's delicious.
2: But
1: this house is nothing really spectacular. So the house that Colonel Sanders lived in while his chicken franchise was going is in Mississauga, Ontario. It's up for sale now. I think it's like $1 million.
2: Oh my gosh.
1: $1.5 million.
2: I looked it up. It is like just a regular side split.
1: Yeah. It's 2,000 square feet. Like nice house.
2: Single car garage. Lovely. But $1.5 million just to, are people in, I mean, that's just probably prices in the GTA.
1: Yeah, I was like, is it because it's the chicken house?
2: Forget
1: or is it because it's just close to Toronto?
2: That's right. But maybe when you open the garage, there's like a pop-up KFC in it. I don't know. Like, is that going to make someone be like, okay, I am looking for a house. I want something a little bit funky. I just have been watching Zillow Gone Wild house sales on HGTV.
1: I mean, it's a normal house.
2: Yeah.
1: My question is, so this is the former home of Colonel Sanders. Mm-hmm. Does it have chicken whiff?
2: Chicken whiff?
1: Whiff.
2: Oh.
1: Does it smell like KFC? Because, like, you know how everyone's house has a smell?
2: Yes, the cooking smell, especially.
1: Yeah. Does it have chicken whiff? That's what I want to know.
2: I'm guessing not, since I don't think he's lived in the house since 1980.
1: Still, like that stuff lingers. Fried foods.

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9: Good morning. I'm Stephanie Shavs. Mainly cloudy today with a high of 24, warmer with the humidity. It's 14 Celsius, 57 Fahrenheit. Phase one of the $3.9 million Mitten Street redesign project will get underway later this year. But Sarnia's Manager of Development and Transportation, Alistair Brown, says they don't have an official start date just yet.
10: One of the reasons for that decision was based on the lead time for some of the materials that we've selected. So we will expect to see that utility work begin later in the year.
9: Work includes upgrading traffic signal poles, curb extensions, as well as flex spaces. A new family doctor is accepting patients. Dr. Ulafemi Oikan says he set up his practice at the DMI building in the village of Point Edward. He has 14 years of clinical experience and trained in the United Kingdom. Full details are posted on our website. And Venetian Boulevard in Point Edward will be closed today to allow for road service work. Work is scheduled to begin at 7 this morning and continue until 7 o'clock tonight. No through traffic will be permitted, but local traffic will still have access to their properties. Mainly cloudy today, winds out of the south, high of 24, feeling like 27 though with the humidity. Cloudy tonight, showers ending overnight, risk of a thunderstorm as well, 30 to 40 millimeters possible. Gusty southwest winds up to 70 kilometers an hour, a low of 15. Cloudy with a chance of showers tomorrow, also windy, a high of 21. Right now, it's 14 Celsius, 57 Fahrenheit.
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2: Sarah, you know I'm kind of over all of these prognostications about the Taylor Swift Travis Kelce wedding.
3: I do. But
2: now the mayor of New York, Zohran Mamdani, he is now stirring excitement, saying like he's ready to go. They're doing it. July 3rd to 5th, Madison Square Garden.
3: See?
2: But,
3: the mayor agrees.
2: I don't know. It just feels weird. His comment seems to confirm a longstanding speculation about Swift and Kelce's wedding and reports about it happening at Madison Square Gardens. We'll see what happens.
3: There's a big stage being built. That's the latest as well. But New York is a hopping spot these days, of course, with the Knicks winning the championship. The big parade is happening tomorrow. Ticker tape parade. Are you ready for this? 1.25 tons of white confetti.
2: Who's going to clean that up?
3: I don't know. I think it might melt.
2: I'm not sure. Just think about like glitter in Christmas and how that is absolute
3: hell. That stuff gets everywhere. But word has it that this parade is drawing celebrities like crazy. Even Taylor Swift has been bandied about her name, but Ben Stiller, Timothy Chalamet, they all want to attend and be like up close and personal, and people are coming out of the woodwork all over the place. But it is happening.
2: Well, they're already there for the wedding, so
3: that's
2: why not?
3: Right. Now the parade is tomorrow, 10 a.m. But people, if you want to go just as a regular person, not a VIP, you got to line up as of 6 a.m.
2: It's like New Year's Eve in Times Square. Like, that is ridiculous.
3: It is. Or it's kind of like Catch the Ace tomorrow, where people are going to be lining up at 6 a.m.
2: Ridiculous.
3: Well.
2: But yay.
3: And of course, we're talking about Taylor Swift's wedding. There, you can be a celebrity and have an under-the-radar wedding because
2: Tom Holland and Zendaya, they confirmed that they have actually gotten married. There's been a lot of speculation. Mm-hmm. There have been some pictures and things like that. But the couple, they were engaged in December 2024. They had their wedding. There was a lot of speculation. And in an interview with Esquire, Tom Holland said that despite the secret wedding, his family was present and everyone was there. That's the kind of stuff you want to hear.
3: Just like sneak it.
2: Yeah. I hope that Taylor and Travis get to do that because so much of their life is so out.
3: A zoo? Yeah.
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1: We've all done it. It's late at night. You're a little bit bored. And you're scrolling through the online shopping things.
2: I'm like, where are we going with this late night talk?
1: Are you guilty of putting things in your shopping cart but never actually purchasing them? That is something I do quite regularly because I prefer to shop locally. Like, yes. I would rather buy it in person, but online late at night when, you know.
2: There are things online that people buy. It is a fact of life.
1: And also, like, you start worrying about things at night. That's like the Hillary way to live life. And so I'm like, well, if I can buy it now, then I don't have to deal with it tomorrow.
2: Ah, yeah.
1: But some people take it a little bit too far. Like, it becomes a shopping obsession.
2: Yes. And it's so easy. It's so easy to shop online.
1: And there's a dopamine hit.
2: And then it goes on your credit card. And then, oh my gosh. And then, oh my gosh. And then all of a sudden you're like, what have I done?
1: Right. But there is some pleasure in cashing out.
2: The dopamine hit.
1: Yeah. So in Korea, there is this new thing. It's become a trend. Websites designed to give you that shopping experience, but no money changes hands.
2: Okay. So I browse around.
1: You pick things you want.
2: I click a few things. Maybe even put in my measurements.
1: Yeah. Put in your paying information. But at the end, no money changes hands. And these are becoming very viral
2: so
1: in Korea.
2: So it's like fake online shopping?
1: Exactly.
2: Okay. So you get that dopamine hit. You think, oh, I got that. But what about that dopamine hit when you get the stuff? I guess you're just not
1: You don't get that.
2: You just don't get that.
1: Yeah. Or panic when you're like, where did this come from? Yeah. And you're like, I don't remember.
2: Another package? Oh my goodness. That is amazing, though, that this is where we've gotten to.
1: Right? Well, like, you think about, like, all of the things that are problematic in our world, like things that you can get addicted to.
2: Yes.
1: If this is a way around it, I'm in.
2: Yeah.
1: It's like a game of shopping, but you never have to pay.

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1: With an update from Sarnia News Today.ca, I'm Stephanie Shavs. Mainly cloudy today, a high of 24, feeling like 27 with the humidity. It's 14 Celsius, 57 Fahrenheit. The first phase of work to enhance Minton Street in Sarnia is expected to begin later this year. Manager of Development and Transportation, Alistair Brown, says they're taking a two-phased approach.
2: The majority of the work that's going on in 2026 will be utility work through the corridor of the project and the two adjacent intersections. In 2027, we'd be looking at the full scope of the reconstruction with the combined sewer separation, water main replacements, and the streetscape enhancements.
1: Benefits of the $3.9 million project will include opportunities for enhanced street lighting, wayfinding signage, and streetscape activation for events. A high percentage of the existing parking spaces in the corridor will be maintained, and pedestrian safety is being prioritized. A teen has been charged in connection with a break and enter in Petrolia that happened earlier this month. Lambton OPP was called to a home in the town on June 7th, shortly before 10 o'clock at night. An investigation led to the arrest of a 14-year-old from the Lambton area. They face multiple charges, including failure to comply with an undertaking, break and enter, theft under $5,000, mischief, and possession of proceeds of property obtained by crime. They were released on bail with a future court date. Prime Minister Mark Carney says he's had several informal discussions with U.S. President Donald Trump during the G7 summit in France, and that more are planned. Carney and Trump do not have an official bilateral meeting scheduled during the G7, which wraps up today. Meanwhile, the Canadian press says the July 1st deadline for Canada, the U.S., and Mexico to formally extend the trade agreement known as CUSMA is fast approaching. The current deal is set to expire in 10 years, while Canada and Mexico have both said they want to extend it to 2042. Residents without a family doctor, there's a new physician taking patients. Dr. Ulafemi Oikan has set up his practice in Point Edward at the DMI building on Morris Street. He has 14 years of clinical experience and trained in the United Kingdom. He focused on geriatric medicine and the complex needs of older adults. Full details are posted on our website. In a traffic note today, the Village of Point Edward says Cope Construction will be closing Venetian Boulevard until 7 o'clock this evening to allow for road service work. No through traffic will be allowed, but local traffic will still have access to their properties. Mainly cloudy today, winds out of the south, a high of 24, feeling like 27 with the humidity. Cloudy tonight, showers and risk of a thunderstorm, 30 to 40 millimeters possible. Gusty southwest winds up to 70 kilometers an hour, a low of 15. Cloudy tomorrow, chance of showers, also windy with a high of 21. It's 14 Celsius, 57 Fahrenheit.
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2: Joining us in the studio today with the Blue Water Health Foundation, Kathy Alexander, and from Sarnia Lambton Rebound, Bev Hordusky. Hello.
3: Hello.
4: Good morning.
2: And you guys are here because you both have a car raffle happening this summer, and you've decided to collaborate.
3: We have.
4: Great minds think alike.
2: Let's talk a little bit about how this collaboration kind of got together.
4: So Rebound decided to do a little bit of a shift on how we fundraise, and we announced ours. We did the media release in kind of the early part of May, and I think our friends at Blue Water Health Foundation heard about it, and then the phone rang.
3: I would say that's an incredibly accurate depiction of what happened. So we all Blue Water Health Foundation does is raise money in support of Blue Water Health and local health care, and always looking for new and different ways to do that, and we obviously have the Dream Home Lottery. We've been doing it for over 30 years. We've done a 50-50, and we've made the decision to trial a car lottery this year as well. And literally, as Bev said, I was scrolling, as we many of us do in the mornings, and saw this announcement of Rebound. I flipped it to Tabitha and called my dear friend Michelle at Rebound. And I think later, like that week, we were meeting together as a team and made the decision that collaboration versus competition was the name of the game with respect to both of our organizations, and it's been great so far.
5: So how are you collaborating? In what ways?
4: Social media, of course, and cross-promotion, and we're actually going to be at some of the great events in the community, which Ribfest is the one coming up on Father's Day weekend, which we're really excited about. Ribfest has a great history in the community, and the kinsmen have given back to Sarnia Lambton so much, so we're both going to be there with the cars, selling tickets, connecting with the community.
2: And it makes a great gift idea for Father's Day. Ooh, as well. So let's talk about the cars. Rebound, Wheels of Summer. What are we winning?
4: We're winning a 2026 Ford Mustang convertible, 10-speed automatic transmission with a 350-liter under-the-hood EcoBoost. And it's in Grabber Blue Metallic. I love this car. It's a beautiful, sporty car.
2: And how much are tickets?
4: Tickets are $100 each, but the odds are good because there is only 1,500. Mm-hmm. So you've got a great chance, right?
2: And you can look out and about in the community for Sarnia Lambton Rebound selling tickets. You can also go to slrebound.com.
4: Yes.
2: Now, Kathy, what about your car?
3: That's a tough act to follow because I say we have a 2026 BMW. You know, the bells and whistles are there. It's a BMW, and our dear friends at Sarnia BMW have been so gracious to work with for many years with us. I like the sounds of yours because I can't buy a ticket to ours, so I wouldn't mind driving around in a bright blue.
5: To ours, right?
3: I want to win that Mustang, and I think you want to win the BMW. So
4: I've already bought a couple of
3: 2026 BMW, and we have an early bird coming up. We just passed an early bird, so a local winner won $5,000. There's another opportunity for that. You take the car, the tickets start at $25. There's bundled packaging available, and they can be purchased at bwhfdreamride.com.
2: And that's supporting diagnostic imaging at Blue Water Health.
3: Yes.
2: And
4: at Rebound, we have 20 programs that provide services to youth in the community, and that's youth from 8 years to 24 years. And we're busier now than we were 42 years ago when Rebound started.
2: Wow.
5: Yeah, and if you want to get a look at these vehicles, they can check you out on your social media as well.
3: Absolutely. I think there's been a lot of fun reels being planned and activity and an excitement, and the cars are on our social media, but also, as Bev said, at a lot of great events throughout the community over the next little while. Check us out this weekend at Ribfest, and hopefully we'll see many of you there.
2: Okay, thank you so much, Kathy and Bev. Great.
3: Thanks for having
2: you.
3: Us.
4: Yes, we appreciate it. Thank you.
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5: Today, mainly cloudy. We're going to see some wind, a little breezy, a high of 24 or 75. It'll feel closer to 27 or 81. Tonight, cloudy, showers overnight, risk of a thunderstorm, 30 to 40 millimeters of rain, so a significant amount, and down to a low of 15 overnight. And then for tomorrow, cloudy, chance of showers, a decent chance of showers, 60%, high of 21.
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1: Sarah has gotten a little emotional in the studio today, which I feel like any parent of a grad this year is going through. When you see your kids go through these stages and like their landmarks in their life, you get emotional and you're going to grad.
2: That's right. Turner is graduating today from Fanshawe.
1: You're already crying.
2: Talking about it. He's done his 3-year commercial aviation course and he's graduating, and it's just so exciting to go and see him achieve what he's done and to see his peer group, and you're just so darn proud.
1: Sarah is such a proud parent. Like, we talk about your kids all the time on the show, and like, I know I'm new, but your kids are not new to your kids. Like,
2: that's true. And, you know, and I do feel emotional today because, yeah, we're so proud of him and he's done a great job and the future is wide open and all those things. But it also makes me really sad because I just think about my dad and Rob's parents, and they're no longer here, right? And you think just how proud they would be.
1: And like how you wish you could share that with them.
2: Yeah, exactly. So it's an exciting day, but an emotional day. And like we were talking yesterday too, like this work of the whole family and the community and everything.
1: And like everyone worked to get the kids to this point. Like your parents worked so hard.
2: Yeah.
1: Rob's parents worked so hard so that you would have the financial security to be able to do this for him.
2: Like, it's so cool. So big day today. We're heading up to London later on this afternoon. But I did want to give a shout out to Huron Flight Center quickly. Mm-hmm. Turner did their aviation camp when he was a kid, got to fly a plane, and he was interested in it. We had that opportunity right here in Sarnia, and now look at him now. He's flying planes, and you know, that's going to be his career. So it was really cool.
1: When we first started talking about this, I was like, oh, that is so emotional and like beautiful about your family. But then I was like, is she crying about how expensive it was? Yeah. Or about her family.
2: That is a good point.
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1: We are looking at mainly cloudy skies today. A high of 24 or 75. Humidex a little bit warmer than that at 27. Tonight, cloudy, showers ending overnight. Risk of a thunderstorm and a low of 15 overnight. And then tomorrow, cloudy. A decent chance of showers and a high of 21.
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0: Grande, 99.9 The Fox. And yeah, we're talking about Turner's graduation. And a shout out, by the way, to all of his teachers and educators growing up here in Sarnia Lambton that helped him get to where he is as well. Talking about the kind of village that it takes to get these kids graduating and all that good stuff. 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I'll post my picture of Turner later on today at foxfm.com for online graduate yearbook brought to you by Lambton College. 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
2: Good morning. I'm Stephanie Shevs. Mainly cloudy skies for today with a high of 24. Right now, 15 Celsius, 59 Fahrenheit. The city of Sarnia will start preparing for a major downtown reconstruction project later this year. Manager of Development and Transportation, Alistair Brown, says phase one of the $3.9 million Mitten Street redesign will get underway this year. However, a firm timeline has not yet been set.
3: The work for this year is less disruptive, strictly related to the replacement of some of the utility poles in the area. The benefit in that is that it allows us to actually shorten the duration of the full closure for the next construction season.
2: Brown says in 2027, they're looking at the full scope of the reconstruction with a combined sewer separation, water main replacements, and streetscape enhancements. The era of free NHL hockey on TV appears to be over. CBC and Rogers Sportsnet did not reach an agreement, so Hockey Night in Canada will no longer air on the CBC after this season. The CBC started televising NHL games in 1952. In a traffic note for today, you'll want to avoid Venetian Boulevard in the village of Point Edward. Cope Construction is closing the road until 7 o'clock this evening to allow for road service work. Mainly cloudy today, high of 24, slightly warmer though with the humidity. Cloudy tonight, showers and thunderstorms ending overnight, 30 to 40 millimeters.

0: possible. Gusty southwest winds expected as well, with a low of 15. Right now, it's 15 Celsius, 59 Fahrenheit.
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4: The upcoming Lord of the Rings movie, The Hunt for Gollum, has an already stacked cast, notably returning franchise stars Elijah Wood, Ian McKellen, and Andy Serkis, who's also directing it. But they've been rounding out the cast with a bunch of other big names, and they've just added another A-lister.
5: Yeah, Anya Taylor-Joy, who will be playing an elf from the Woodland Realms named Saren.
6: Which feels like pitch-perfect casting because Anya has been on fans' online mood boards for years as one of the ideal stars to portray an elf.
5: And she joins the other stars who've already jumped on board, including Kate Winslet, Jamie Dornan, and Leo Woodall.
4: There's a good chance Anya is either already in New Zealand or will travel there soon, where The Hunt for Gollum is currently shooting and due in theaters for Christmas of 2027.
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0: It's the Birthday Bunch.
1: Celebrating today on this June 17th. Say happy birthday to June Weiss. 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Lorelai Terpstra turns 14, grade 8 at St. Philip's Petrolia. Love from Opa and Oma Terpstra. Elise Torres, 13, St. Joseph's Corona. Love Mom, Dad, and Estelle. And Bree Henry turns 30. Umjnong Child Care Center for Bree. May this year bring you all the joy and happiness you deserve. Love always your Maness Henry family. And that's the bunch for today. Don't miss tomorrow's birthday bunch. If you know somebody having a celebration, share it with us and we'll share it with you back. Does that even make sense? Head over to our website and click on the birthday bunch link.
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1: Keeping comfy this summer is estimated to be a lot more expensive than last year.
2: Yay!
1: Air conditioning, I just think it has to do with the electricity costs and our gas costs.
2: How about this? Like everything, going way up. Everything is costing more these days. So you have to make a decision.
1: Here's a question for you, Sarah. Who controls the thermostat in your household?
2: Generally, me. And I'm generally cheap.
1: Right.
2: So I generally keep it as high. Like, I'm not wearing a sweater in the summer. Let's just say that. I'm keeping it real.
1: We have an issue in our house. Uh-oh. We have like one of the... We have one of those like side splits. And so the basement is like half below ground. It's nice and cool.
2: Nice and cool in the basement in
1: our
2: house,
1: too. And that's where Chris hangs out. And then I'm upstairs, which is beaten with sun all day long.
2: And on the highest level.
1: From the front and back. And it's hot.
2: Yeah, that's
1: And I'm also of that age where hot feels twice as bad.
2: And that's the thing. When you're heating that kind of house, you're right. You're freezing in the basement.
1: Yeah.
2: And then boiling upstairs and finding that balance and balancing your budget.
1: Now, when you turn, like, do you turn your AC on for the summer and then just set the thermostat, or do you turn it like right off and on?
2: Do I set it and forget it? No way. Right now it's completely off. The windows are open because it's so beautiful right now.
1: Right. But you could just set your thermostat to like 80.
2: Right.
1: And then leave it on.
2: Except we moved away and left our old fancy thermostat at our old house. And now we have a not so fancy one that doesn't like it when it's like hard to, anyways, it's a pain in the patootie. I'd rather just turn it off and then turn it back on later.
1: Why don't you get a new thermostat? They're not that expensive.
2: That's not what the person that's trying to sell me one said.
1: They're like, what? Like, well, a smart thermostat is what? $200? You can control it from your phone.
2: Well, that's not the quote I got, because we also need a new air conditioner. She's an old gal. She still works, though. So I'm like, not until she's dead will we be getting another one and then invest in the new thermostats. Because I asked, I'm like, well, how much is it? And it was like upwards of $500. And I was like, oh, no, we don't need one that bad.
1: I think they're $200 if you just look at a YouTube and install it yourself.
2: We could do it ourselves.
1: We did, because we're cheap. So I mean, I don't know how it happened. That was a blue job, but
2: that was a blue job.
1: But it's there. So,
2: and what about you? Do you leave it, set it and forget it?
1: See, I am a set it and forget it. My spouse is not. Mm. So we have differing opinions on heat and air conditioning.
2: Battle. Constant battle. Well, luckily it is a little bit cooler than last week. Unfortunately, with that coolness comes some rain.
1: It certainly does.
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1: Today, just mainly cloudy, a high of 24. It's going to feel like 27 tonight. Showers, though, and risk of a thunderstorm, 30 to 40 millimeters of rain, so significant. And wind gusting to 70 kilometers an hour, a low of 15. On Thursday, we're looking for cloudy skies, a chance of showers, about 60%, and a high of 21.
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1: Today ended up being a little more emotional than I had expected. 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
2: Yeah.
1: But it feels like the whole community is behind your family today.
2: So we're talking about it earlier this hour. And then I get a mess. I love living in Sarnia Lambton. 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
1: Are you kidding me?
2: And it's like just the lovely message, how she just loves to hear about how all of her former students are doing, and it was just a really special message. So thank you, Mrs. Bauma, and yes, I will always call you Mrs. Bauma, not by your first name.
1: That's so weird. Oh, that's so lovely.
2: I know.
1: You're gonna have a great day. I'm so excited to hear about it tomorrow.
2: Yay.

0: breathe again.
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2: With an update from SarniaNewsToday.ca, I'm Stephanie Shavs. Mainly cloudy today, a high of 24. It's 15 Celsius, 59 Fahrenheit. Phase one of the nearly $4 million Mitten Street redesign will get underway later this year. But Sarnia's manager of development and transportation, Alistair Brown, says they don't have an official start date just yet. He says, though, they are pleased with the concept design, which will strike a balance between on-street parking and being accessible by foot.
3: We are working on a rendering that includes all those street level details that we've brought into this project. And we're going to have that up on Speak Up Sarnia here shortly. So those that are excited about the project coming and are waiting until next year for the finished product can get a little bit of a preview on it.
2: Work includes upgrading the traffic signal poles, curb extensions, and flex spaces. Full details are posted on our website. An area teen is facing several charges following an incident in Petroleum. OPP were called to a report of a break-in around 9:45 at night on June 7th. An investigation led to the arrest of a 14-year-old who has been charged with failing to comply with undertaking, break and enter, mischief, possession of proceeds of property obtained by crime, and theft under $5,000. The accused, who was held for a bail hearing, has since been released with a future court date. The G7 summit wraps up today in France. Prime Minister Mark Carney says he had several conversations with U.S. President Donald Trump on a range of issues during the summit, despite no bilateral meeting. Meanwhile, he told U.S. media yesterday that he has seen the Iran peace deal and fully supports it. The agreement includes restoring the Strait of Hormuz to full traffic within a maximum of 30 days from when it's signed. A parliamentary committee studying medical assistance in dying for people with mental illness is expected to deliver its report to Parliament today. A group of MPs and senators was tasked with determining whether Canada is ready to expand assisted dying eligibility to include individuals whose sole underlying condition is a mental illness. A new family doctor is accepting patients. Dr. Ulafemi Oikan has set up his practice at the DMI building in Point Edward. He has 14 years of clinical experience and trained in the United Kingdom. Full details, including how to contact his office, posted on our website. And Venetian Boulevard today will be closed to allow for road service work. That's until 7 tonight. No through traffic is permitted, but local traffic will still have access to their properties. Mainly cloudy today with winds out of the south, a high of 24, 27 with the humidity. Cloudy tonight, showers and thunderstorms ending overnight, 30 to 40 millimeters possible. Gusty southwest winds as well with a low of 15. Cloudy tomorrow, chance of showers, also windy, a high of 21. It's 15 Celsius, 59 Fahrenheit.
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1: Sarah, I don't know how long it's going to take for me to recover from this experience. There is nothing worse than calling in for customer service and you get AI instead.
2: Oh, I'm not going to disagree with you on that one.
1: I had to call Costco because for whatever reason, they keep telling me I need to renew my membership. I just renewed it. I'm so frustrated.
2: Take a breath.
1: But they have all these AI prompts when you start, and that's you have to have thing. Like the order number, but it wasn't about an order number. And then getting through, and then they're like, you didn't enter your membership number.
2: And then you're hitting the numbers, pulling up your keyboard, and next thing you know, you're stuck in a digital loop of misery.
1: Like, it was so frustrating. And this happens all the time, because sometimes the AI bots, they don't understand you, or you're just not...
2: Yeah, and I don't know about you, but I, myself, I'm always the... Hit zero to talk to a real person.
1: But sometimes that doesn't work.
2: Or it's getting less and less an option.
1: It's really frustrating. Really, really frustrating. And we're not alone. Like 70% of people say that they absolutely demand to talk to a real person. Mm-hmm. And now there's a real push for companies to try and go back to the old days.
2: Yeah.
1: The thing is, they always try to filter you through AI first. Yep. Like to see if the bots can handle it on their own.
2: Yep.
1: But by the time you actually get to speak to a human, you're already so frustrated. Right. And then they warn you, like, we're recording these. And
2: be
1: you know,
2: nice to our people, yeah. Which you want to be. And you would have been 40 minutes ago when you first
1: got
2: on the phone.
1: Yeah, I just spent 40 minutes trying to work my way through this AI and I'm about to lose my frickin' mind. And now I finally have a human I can express to.
2: And, yeah. And then it goes into a circle because the people are like, I don't want this job. I have to talk to these miserable people.
1: And I try to be so nice. Like, do you go above and beyond to be nice to the real people?
2: What do you think?
1: Yeah.
2: Of course. But have you ever had the pop-up if you're doing something online and the
1: okay.
2: pop-up bot there?
1: Yes.
2: They are really kind of useless.
1: Yeah, for sure. I will say, I called a clothing store called Torrid. I had to return something mm-hmm. that was faulty. And the person that I got to talk to, it was very immediate. And she was like almost too apologetic. And I was like, you're being too nice. I did have that experience. I was like, you know, I
2: something
1: wanted to be mad about this, but you are too nice. Are you a robot?
2: And it is definitely an art to be a person that does take those phone calls.
1: Yeah.
2: We, you know, the customer service representatives.
1: Oh, I worked in retail for a long time. I can't do that for you, but what I can do is... Louis Capaldi, Someone You Loved, on The Fox.
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2: Mainly cloudy skies today. A high of 27 or 81 when you factor in that Humidex. Cloudy showers. Could see quite a bit of rain overnight. Maybe a thunderstorm. Tomorrow, chance of showers at 60% and gusty west winds with a high of 21 or 70.
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1: It's my favorite day of the year. Well, okay, I have a few. But it's National Eat Your Veggies Day.
2: Sarah is one of those people that is ridiculously obsessed with vegetables. If I hear the word cruciferous one more time,
1: I know. Now,
2: Hillary, I might lose it.
1: You are new here, but our listeners, they are quite familiar.
2: So they're also annoyed with you, is what you're telling me?
1: Yeah. Yes. Yes. Cruciferous is one of a regular word I say. And I just want to share my love of vegetables with all the people.
2: It's National Eat Veggies Day.
1: Yeah.
2: And Sarah and I had differing opinions about how we were going to handle talking about this, because she was like, let's talk about the vegetables I love. And I was like, no, let's talk about that one you don't.
1: Oh.
2: There's everyone has one vegetable. Like, you love vegetables. I love vegetables. But there's always one that's like, maybe you don't hate it, but it's not your favorite.
1: Yeah. And what came to mind, and actually I think it could be a very controversial one not to love, which is corn.
2: It's corn.
1: It's corn. But it's sweet, which I don't love sweet. It comes out whole at the end of the day.
2: Yeah, you're like, did I really eat this?
1: Did I really chew this? I don't know. But, I mean, in the summer.
2: And it gets in your teeth.
1: In the summer, off the cob, yeah, I'll have it. But then I think of all of, like, the sugar in it. And they say when you take it off the cob and you look and see how much you're actually eating, you're like, I just ate 5 cobs. And really, it's about the butter and the salt. But
2: it's weird because I live in Corunna, so we have a couple of really good corn stands on Petrolia Line. And when those things are bumping, you're there.
1: It is good.
2: Like, multiple times a week, you're going to the corn stand. And, like, it's the only time of year you keep cash in your wallet.
1: You need that corn.
2: But by the end, you're done. Like, the kids, they get sick of it. They're
1: corn
2: like,
1: corn again?
2: Or, can you cut it off the cob for me? Then I hate corn. When they're asking it to be cut off the cob, no, we're not eating this ever again.
1: And what is your least favorite?
2: My least favorite vegetable has to be like the turnip rutabaga. Turnip more than rutabaga, actually. Turnips are smushier. I don't like them as much.
1: Well, are you talking about like the one you have at Thanksgiving?
2: That's a rutabaga.
1: That's the
2: which
1: rutabaga.
2: Which everyone calls it turnip, but it's not. The yellowy one is a rutabaga. The white one is a turnip.
1: Now, I love a rutabaga, but I prefer it raw. Now, that's a question. Raw or cooked? How do you like your veggies? How do you prefer?
2: Mostly raw or pickled. I love a pickled veg.
1: Yes.
2: Now, when it comes to turnips, though, they always remind me of, and I don't know why, Super Mario Brothers. I don't know.
1: Nobody knows why. But we are having a great conversation over on the Fox Facebook page about vegetables, and a lot of people chiming in with their least favorite vegetables.
2: A lot of people on board with the turnip and the rutabaga.
1: And someone pulled up okra, which...
2: The slimy vegetable.
1: The slimy vegetable. I'm not like an okra lover. I don't cook it myself, though, because I don't know how. But if someone's going to cook me a delicious okra, I'm here for it.
2: And a lot of people, they are going after your soul.
1: The cruciferous vegetables.
2: Cabbage and Brussels sprouts at the top of the list of haters. Sarah needs a moment. It's been a very emotional day.

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1: Yeah.
0: Text or call Fox Mornings with Sarah and Hillary. 519-464-1999.
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3: Mainly cloudy skies today. I do see some bonus sunshine. We'll take it. 24-75 the high. Rain expected overnight and into tomorrow.
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17: Good morning, I'm Stephanie Shavs. Mainly cloudy skies for today with a high of 24. Right now, 15 Celsius, 59 Fahrenheit. The city of Sarnia will start preparing for a major downtown reconstruction project later this year. Manager of Development and Transportation, Alistair Brown, says phase one of the $3.9 million Mitten Street redesign will get underway this year. However, a firm timeline has not yet been set.
18: The work for this year is less disruptive, strictly related to the replacement of some of the utility poles in the area. The benefit in that is that it allows us to actually shorten the duration of the full closure for the next construction season.
17: Brown says in 2027, they're looking at the full scope of the reconstruction with a combined sewer separation, water main replacements, and streetscape enhancements. The era of free NHL hockey on TV appears to be over. CBC and Rogers Sportsnet did not reach an agreement, so Hockey Night in Canada will no longer air on the CBC after this season. The CBC

0: started televising NHL games in 1952. In a traffic note for today, you'll want to avoid Venetian Boulevard in the village of Point Edward. Cope Construction is closing the road until 7 o'clock this evening to allow for road service work. Mainly cloudy today, high of 24, slightly warmer though with the humidity. Cloudy tonight, showers and thunderstorms ending overnight, 30 to 40 millimeters possible. Gusty southwest winds expected as well with a low of 15. Right now, it's 15 Celsius, 59 Fahrenheit.
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1: So now the mayor of New York is saying, yeah, Taylor is getting married at Madison Square Gardens. This is weird.
2: I told you.
1: Mayor Zoran Mamdani, I think that's how you say it. He says, you know, after the Knicks finals, now they're ready to do the Taylor Swift thing. They asked him if he was invited and he was like, no. I still don't think it's happening.
2: Well, the latest I've heard is they're building a gigantic stage.
1: We'll have to see.
2: But speaking about the Knicks and their big win and the mayor, he's going to be busy tomorrow with a gigantic parade for the Knicks is happening. And they're talking about all the VIPs clamoring to be a part of this. Everyone wants a little bit, from Taylor Swift to Spike Lee, Ben Stiller, Timothée Chalamet. They're all, you know, trying to get an invite to be up front and center. It's going to be a big ticker tape parade.
1: Something tells me that they're more interested in getting them to the parade than the celebrities are in being there. Just a guess. Speaking of weird marriages and, like, people going under the radar, Tom Holland and Zendaya confirmed they are, in fact, married.
2: The exact opposite of what could happen with the Taylor Swift situation.
1: And they've been keeping it under wraps for a while. Tom Holland was doing an interview with Esquire, and he said that despite, you know, the secret wedding, his family and everything was there.
2: Everyone,
1: and it was lovely.
2: Everyone was there, and it was lovely, and you can do it quietly.
1: And that's The Feed, 99.9 The Fox.
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2: We have cloud and sun. Could see some temperatures hitting 24 or 75. Showers expected overnight tonight and a little bit windy. Same goes for tomorrow. Bring that umbrella when you're heading down to the lineup. We'll see a high tomorrow of 21.
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2: Okay, so a lot of talk about graduations. I saw another grade 8 grad going under the bridge recently, and we have Turner's graduation today, and we've talked a little bit about how kids are counting down and teachers and educators are counting down to the end of the school year, summer, yay! I was chatting with a mom yesterday, and she's like, I'm so done. I'm done with the lunches, I'm done with the dragging them out of bed and getting them out the door.
3: And the activities and the sports. Like, there is still some of that in the summer, but it is more relaxed.
2: It just feels a little bit different. So, a lot of people counting it down.
3: Well, and you still may need to make a lunch, but I feel like summer lunches for, like, daycare or camps or whatever are less judged lunches than school lunches. Like, I feel when you're sending your kid to, like, grade one and their teacher is giving them their lunch and you're like, that is not a literalist lunch. Remember when that was a huge thing?
2: Of course I do.
3: And then you were like, well, my kid needs berries. My berry budget is out of control.
2: Oh, the joys. Those little darlings. We love them so much.

0: 519-464-1999.
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2: It is going to be a nice day, sun and cloud, and we are looking at temperatures close to 24 degrees. Tonight, cloudy, showers overnight, risk of a thunderstorm down to 15, and then for tomorrow, cloudy, chance of showers, and a high of 21.
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0: With an update from SarniaNewsToday.ca, I'm Stephanie Shavs. Mainly cloudy today with a high of 24. It's 17 Celsius, 63 Fahrenheit. The first phase of work to enhance Mitten Street in Sarnia is expected to begin late this year. Manager of Development and Transportation, Alistair Brown, says they're taking a two-phased approach.
1: The majority of the work that's going on in 2026 will be utility work through the corridor of the project and the two adjacent intersections. In 2027, we'd be looking at the full scope of the reconstruction with the combined sewer separation, water main replacements, and the streetscape enhancements.
0: The total cost of the project is about $3.9 million. More at SarniaNewsToday.ca. A teen has been charged in connection with a break-and-enter in Petrolia that happened earlier this month. Police responded to a home in the town on June 7th. An investigation led to the arrest of a 14-year-old from Lambton. They faced several charges, including break-and-enter, theft under $5,000, mischief, and failing to comply with an undertaking. They were released on bail with a future court date. Residents who are without a family doctor, some good news. There's a new physician taking patients. Dr. Olafemi Oiken has set up his practice in the village of Point Edward at the DMI building on Morris Street. He has 14 years of clinical experience and trained in the United Kingdom. Dr. Oiken completed a two-year fellowship with Mid and South Essex University, where he focused on geriatric medicine. Full details on our website. Prime Minister Mark Carney says he's had several informal discussions with U.S. President Donald Trump during the G7 summit in France and that more are scheduled. Carney and Trump do not have an official bilateral meeting scheduled during the G7, which wraps up today. Meanwhile, the Canadian press says the July 1st deadline for Canada, the U.S. and Mexico to formally extend the trade agreement known as CUSMA is fast approaching. The current deal is set to expire in 10 years, while Canada and Mexico have both said they want to extend it to 2042. And Premier Doug Ford is calling a new poll that ranks him as Canada's least popular premier fake. The Angus Reid poll showed Ford experienced a 10-point drop, leaving him with just 21% approval from Ontario voters. Angus Reid says it stands by its research and methodology. Mainly cloudy today, winds out of the south, high of 24, warmer with the humidity though. Cloudy tonight, showers and thunderstorms ending overnight, 30 to 40 millimeters possible. Gusty southwest winds, a low of 15. Cloudy tomorrow, chance of showers, windy as well, a high of 21. It's 17 Celsius, 63 Fahrenheit.
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99.9 The Fox with Justin Bieber on this Eat Your Veggies Day. And yes, we are asking what your least favorite vegetable is over on the Fox Facebook page, but I hope it inspires you to eat your favorite veggies today. You know I'm going to. Right now, it's brand new music. It's called Calling on Fox.

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0: 99.9 The Fox, Sean Desmond and Jamie Fine and Boddy. And we're talking earlier about graduation. And yes, Tartar graduating from Fanshawe later on this afternoon. So we're heading to London for that. I've been to London for a while. But someone said to me, well, what are you getting for a grad gift? And I looked at them blankly. I'm like, wasn't getting here the gift? Right? I'm kidding. I'll figure out something. I have got time. Grad's not till 3.
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2: Mainly cloudy today with winds out of the south, a high of 24, feeling like 27 with the humidity. Showers and risk of a thunderstorm tonight, 30 to 40 millimeters possible. Windy as well with a low of 15. Cloudy with a chance of showers tomorrow. Also windy, a high of 21.
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16: Hey, it's Hillary from Fox Mornings, and this Saturday, I'm going to be at the 63rd Annual Amjanong Powwow in Bear Park on Virgil Avenue, and there's going to be contest dancing, singing, drumming, handmade crafts, traditional food, and so much more. It's the place to be this weekend, so come check it out. Gates open at 10. I'll be there from 10 until noon, and there should be lots going on.
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2: Joining us in the studio today with the Blue Water Health Foundation, Kathy Alexander, and from Sarnia Lambton Rebound, Bev Horduski. 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
3: Hello.
4: Good morning.
2: And you guys are here because you both have a car raffle happening this summer, and you've decided to collaborate.
3: We have.
4: Great minds think alike.
2: Let's talk a little bit about how this collaboration kind of got together.
4: So Rebound decided to do a little bit of a shift on how we fundraise, and we announced ours. We did the media release in kind of the early part of May, and I think our friends at Blue Water Health Foundation heard about it, and then the phone rang.
5: I would say that's an incredibly accurate depiction of what happened. So we all Blue Water Health Foundation does is raise money in support of Blue Water Health and local health care, and always looking for new and different ways to do that. And we obviously have the Dream Home Lottery. We've been doing it for over 30 years. We've done a 50-50, and we've made the decision to trial a car lottery this year as well. And literally, as Bev said, I was scrolling, as we many of us do in the mornings, and saw this announcement of Rebound. I flipped it to Tabitha and called my dear friend Michelle at Rebound. And I think later, like that week, we were meeting together as a team and made the decision that collaboration versus competition was the name of the game with respect to both of our organizations. And it's been great so far.
6: So how are you collaborating? In what ways?
4: Social media, of course, and cross-promotion.

0: Ocean, and we're actually going to be at some of the great events in the community, which Ribfest is the one coming up on Father's Day weekend, which we're really excited about. Ribfest has a great history in the community, and the kinsmen have given back to Sarnia Lambton so much. So we're both going to be there with the cars, selling tickets, connecting with the community.
1: And it makes a great gift idea for Father's Day as well. So let's talk about the cars. Rebound, Wheels of Summer. What are we winning?
0: We're winning a 2026 Ford Mustang convertible, 10-speed automatic transmission with a 350-liter under-the-hood EcoBoost. 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
0: Tickets are $100 each, but the odds are good because there is only 1,500. Mm-hmm. So you've got a great chance, right?
1: And you can look out and about in the community for Sarnia Lambton Rebound selling tickets. You can also go to slrebound.com.
0: Yes.
1: Now, Kathy, what about your car?
2: That's a tough act to follow because I say we have a 2026 BMW. You know, the bells and whistles are there. It's a BMW, and our dear friends at Sarnia BMW have been so gracious to work with for many years with us. I like the sounds of yours because I can't buy a ticket to ours, so I wouldn't mind driving around in a bright blue.
0: But you can buy a ticket to ours, right?
2: I want to win that Mustang, and I think you want to win the BMW. So
0: I've already bought a couple of
2: tickets. Yeah, 2026 BMW, and we have an early bird coming up. We just passed an early bird, so a local winner won $5,000. There's another opportunity for that. You take the car. 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There's bundled packaging available, and they can be purchased at bwhfdreamride.com.
1: And that's supporting diagnostic imaging at Blue Water Health.
2: Yes.
1: And
0: at Rebound, we have 20 programs that provide services to youth in the community, and that's youth from 8 years to 24 years. And we're busier now than we were 42 years ago when Rebound started.
1: Wow.
3: Yeah, and if you want to get a look at these vehicles, they can check you out on your social media as well.
2: Absolutely. I think there's been a lot of fun reels being planned and activity and excitement, and the cars are on our social media, but also, as Bev said, at a lot of great events throughout the community over the next little while. Check us out this weekend at Ribfest, and hopefully we'll see many of you there.
1: Okay, thank you so much, Kathy and Bev. Great.
2: Thanks for having
1: you.
2: Us.
0: Yes, we appreciate it. Thank you.
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5: Mix of sun and cloud today, winds out of the south, high of 24, slightly warmer though with the humidity. Cloudy tonight, showers and thunderstorms ending overnight, 30 to 40 millimeters possible. Gusty southwest winds as well, a low of 15. For tomorrow, cloudy, chance of showers, also windy, a high of 21.
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1: Good morning, I'm Stephanie Shavs. Phase one of the nearly $4 million Minton Street redesign is expected to get underway later this year. Manager of Development and Transportation, Alistair Brown, says the concept design strikes a balance between on-street parking and pedestrian accessibility.
2: We are working on a rendering that includes all those street-level details that we've brought into this project, and we're going to have that up on Speak Up Sarnia here shortly. So those that are excited about the project coming and are waiting until next year for the finished product can get a little bit of a preview on it.
1: 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A new family physician is set up in the village of Point Edward and is accepting patients. Dr. Olafemi Oikan has 14 years of clinical experience and trained in the United Kingdom. To become a patient, contact his office and details are on our website. A parliamentary committee studying medical assistance in dying for individuals with mental illness is expected to deliver its report today to Parliament. And a traffic reminder that Venetian Boulevard in the village of Point Edward is closed until 7 tonight to allow for road service work. No through traffic is permitted, but local traffic will still have access to their properties. Mix of sun and cloud for today. Winds out of the south, high of 24, slightly warmer with the humidity. Cloudy tonight, showers and thunderstorms ending overnight, 30 to 40 millimeters possible. Gusty southwest winds as well, with a low of 15.
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Beautiful day today, but the showers are going to be rolling in this evening and sticking around for tomorrow. 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

0: 99.9 The Fox. Hey, it's Hillary. What is the last thing that made you cry? Things got a little emotional on the morning show today. Sarah talking about how her son Turner is graduating from Fanshawe today from the aviation program. And so she's going to London to go witness that. And she was tearing up because, you know, it's a big milestone for a family. But what is the last thing you cried about? Over the weekend, I was watching Modern Family and I saw the wedding episode. You know the one. With the wedding that took like five times to happen. And when it finally did, it was so perfect. I was like just weeping. Does TV make you cry or is it just real life situations? I might be a bit of a softie.
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2: Mix of sun and cloud today. Winds out of the south. High of 24. Slightly warmer though with the humidity. Cloudy tonight. Showers and thunderstorms ending overnight. 30 to 40 millimeters possible. Gusty southwest winds as well. A low of 15. For tomorrow, cloudy. Chance of showers. Also windy. A high of 21.
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0: What is your grocery splurge? Hey, it's Hillary with you, 99.9 The Fox. I was out at my local No Frills yesterday just picking up groceries for the family. And the girls, they love pasta and sauce, so I picked up some. But the one thing I can't scrimp on is the pasta sauce. I bought the black menu stuff from PC, and it's not cheap. And I felt fancy because it was double the price of the other sauce. But I can't scrimp on sauce. I just can't do it. And we all have that one thing. Maybe it's the soy sauce you buy has to be the brand name. Like, you can't go no name. What's the thing you can't buy off brand? Let me know. Text the A1 security text line 519-464-1999.
1: Mix of sun and cloud today. Winds out of the south. High of 24. Slightly warmer, though, with the humidity. Cloudy tonight. Showers and thunderstorms ending overnight. 30 to 40 millimeters possible. Gusty southwest winds as well. A low of 15. For tomorrow, cloudy, chance of showers, also windy, a high of 21.
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1: Good morning, I'm Stephanie Shabs. Phase one of the nearly $4 million Mitten Street redesign is expected to get underway later this year. Manager of Development and Transportation, Alistair Brown, says the concept design strikes a balance between on-street parking and pedestrian accessibility.
2: We are working on a rendering that includes all those street-level details that we've brought into this project, and we're going to have that up on Speak Up Sarnia here shortly. So those that are excited about the project coming and are waiting until next year for the finished product can get a little bit of a preview on it.
1: Work includes upgrading traffic signal poles, curb extensions, and flex spaces. A new family physician is set up in the village of Point Edward and is accepting patients. Dr. Olafemi Oikan has 14 years of clinical experience and trained in the United Kingdom. To become a patient, contact his office and details are on our website. A parliamentary committee studying medical assistance in dying for individuals with mental illness is expected to deliver its report today to Parliament. And a traffic reminder that Venetian Boulevard in the village of Point Edward is closed until 7 tonight to allow for road service work. No through traffic is permitted, but local traffic will still have access to their properties. Mix of sun and cloud for today. Winds out of the south, high of 24, slightly warmer with the humidity. Cloudy tonight, showers and thunderstorms ending overnight, 30 to 40 millimeters possible. Gusty southwest winds as well, with a low of 15.
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Chapel's been kind of quiet lately, but I'm sure something's in the works. It always is with her. It's Pink Pony Club, 99.9 The Fox.

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0: 99.9 The Fox. This morning on the morning show, we were talking about vegetables because it's National Eat Your Veggies Day. And Sarah, big fan of the cruciferous vegetables. Those are like the stinky ones, you know. So she would be disappointed to find out that top of the list for vegetables people don't like, Brussels sprouts, followed closely by cauliflower and coming in clutch, turnip. What is your least favorite veggie? Let me know. 519-464-1999 is the A1 security text line.
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2: Mix of sun and cloud today. Winds out of the south. High of 24. Slightly warmer, though, with the humidity. Cloudy tonight. Showers and thunderstorms ending overnight. 30 to 40 millimeters possible. Gusty southwest winds as well. A low of 15. For tomorrow, cloudy, chance of showers, also windy, a high of 21.
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0: Where did you meet your very best friend? It's Hillary hanging out with you, 99.9 The Fox. And yesterday, I got to talk to mine. She lives in BC now, but we met years ago. Actually, I guess we met in university. So that's a while ago. I won't tell you how long ago because that'll definitely date me. But we have known each other through many years. We didn't really hang out when we were in university, but a few years later, we both ended up living in Sudbury, Ontario, and we had a mutual friend who set us up on a blind friend date, and we have been besties ever since. I'm so excited. She's going to actually be visiting Ontario this summer. I'm going to get to see her. It's going to be so great. There are just those friends in your life that you don't have to see them all the time. You don't have to talk to them all the time. But you know as soon as you're around them, it just feels right. Who is that person for you?
1: Mix of sun and cloud today. Winds out of the south. High of 24. Slightly warmer, though, with the humidity. Cloudy tonight. Showers and thunderstorms ending overnight. 30 to 40 millimeters possible. Gusty southwest winds as well. A low of 15. For tomorrow, cloudy, chance of showers, also windy, a high of 21.
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1: 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Environment Canada has issued a special weather statement for southwestern Ontario, advising us that strong winds, heavy rain, and thunderstorms are possible today. Showers are expected to start late this afternoon or early this evening and intensify as a low-pressure system approaches. Severe thunderstorms with wind gusts up to 90 kilometers per hour are possible. Some areas could get about 40 millimeters of rain. The Good Shepherd's Lodge could be expanding. Lambton County's Committee of the Whole approved a recommendation from staff this morning to provide a grant of over $988,000 to add 42 shelter beds to the Confederation Street site. The project timeline's about 12 to 14 months, and Lambton's General Manager of Social Services, Melissa Fitzpatrick, says the overflow shelter on Exmouth Street would stay open until the work's completed.
2: It is the intention, once the lodge expansion project is complete, it will result in the closure of the overflow. However, closing it prematurely, as we all can appreciate, there is not enough capacity at the lodge on its own to meet demand, so we will need to maintain that for the foreseeable future to meet shelter need.
1: The lodge currently has 25 beds and two private family rooms. It was built in 2010 and is operated by the Inn of the Good Shepherd. The St. Clair Catholic District School Board has approved a $160.6 million budget for the upcoming school year. Board Chair John Van Heck says the document supports the board's new multi-year strategic plan.
3: There's areas that are tough to balance, and we always have. Inflation has been something we have to deal with, and special education has never been fully funded by the province, but we move stuff around properly to ensure that we balance it and still meet all the needs of our students and staff and parents.
1: Van Heck says other key highlights include 17 new positions in special education and mental health. The Rotary Club of Sarnia Blue Waterland handed out $33,000 during its spring round of community grants this week. 11 groups received checks during a presentation last night and shared their plans on how the funds would be used. Back in October, the club issued $18,000 in community grants, directed $5,000 toward youth leadership programming, and presented some scholarships as well. And Canada's Transportation Safety Board has released its investigation report into the Titan submersible 3 years after its implosion killed all five people on board. Officials have determined the vessel, owned by U.S.-based company OceanGate, was operating without proper oversight when it descended to the wreck of the Titanic in 2023. Mainly cloudy with showers and a risk of a thunderstorm beginning late this afternoon. High of 24, humidex at 27. Cloudy with showers and a risk of a thunderstorm ending overnight, a low of 15. Right now it's 20 Celsius, 68 Fahrenheit. I'm Melanie Irwin.
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Olivia Rodrigo. And Drop Dead is Carrie. I really do love the Cure influence in that song. I love that one from her. New album, by the way, out now. Experts say there are some phrases that we need to stop using in the workplace. It's hurting our coworkers. More details on that on the way. Taylor Swift is Opalite on The Fox.

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0: 99.9 The Fox. Felix Cartel with Vancouver's Fionn. That is the way. Fastball classic reimagined, if you will. Well, have you ever had somebody say something to you at work and years later, you still remember exactly how it made you feel? Turns out some everyday phrases can be doing more damage than we even realize. Workplace experts say comments like, no offense, but, or I don't have time for this, or you're taking this too personally. Those phrases can make people feel dismissed, disrespected, or like their voice doesn't matter. Even saying, I didn't mean it that way, can shut down a conversation instead of acknowledging somebody's feelings. Experts say these phrases can quietly chip away at somebody's confidence, make them feel like they don't belong. It's a reminder that our words carry weight, whether we're talking to a coworker or a friend or a family member. If you want to improve your relationships at work and at home, experts say there's a few simple phrases that can make a really big difference, a positive difference. Phrases like, tell me more, help me understand, and I appreciate you. It's amazing how feeling heard, understood, and valued can completely change a conversation.
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2: Mainly cloudy with showers and a risk of a thunderstorm beginning late this afternoon. Wind south 20 kilometers an hour, high of 24, humidex at 27. Cloudy tonight, showers, risk of a thunderstorm ending overnight, a low of 15. Cloudy with a chance of showers on Thursday, high of 21.
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And Better Man, it's Carrie. I hope you are having a wonderful day. All over social media, I am seeing so many pictures of proud parents and grandparents and siblings and friends as we celebrate the class of 2026. We have a place for

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2: Mainly cloudy with showers and a risk of a thunderstorm beginning late this afternoon. Wind south 20 kilometers an hour, high of 24, humidex at 27. Cloudy tonight, showers, risk of a thunderstorm ending overnight, a low of 15. Cloudy with a chance of showers on Thursday, high of 21.
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1: Good afternoon, I'm Melanie Irwin. Strong winds, heavy rain, and thunderstorms are possible today. Environment Canada says showers are expected to start late this afternoon or early this evening. The overflow shelter on Exmouth may not be closing this year as originally planned. The shelter is expected to stay open now until a proposed expansion and renovation is completed at the Good Shepherd's Lodge. Lambton's General Manager of Social Services, Melissa Fitzpatrick, says 42 beds would be added to the Confederation Street site.
2: If you're facing the lodge from Confederation Street, it would be the east side of the building between that and the Salvation Army. It's one dorm room on that side, a little bit of office space, and some interior renovations of existing spaces.
1: Lambton County's Committee of the Whole approved a grant of over $988,000 for the expansion this morning. A $160.6 million budget has been approved for the St. Clair Catholic District School Board's 2026-27 school year. Board Chair John Van Heck says funding for 17 new positions in special education and mental health was included. And 11 groups received checks from the Rotary Club of Sarnia Blue Waterland last night. $33,000 was handed out in the spring round of community grants. Mainly cloudy with showers and a risk of a thunderstorm beginning late this afternoon. High of 24, humidex at 27. Cloudy tonight, showers, risk of a thunderstorm ending overnight, a low of 15. I'm Melanie Irwin.
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99.9 The Fox, Madonna. And Sabrina Carpenter together. That is Bring Your Love. It's Carrie. I think a lot of us can relate to feeling stressed and overwhelmed, but do you know the difference between healthy versus unhealthy stress? It is a Wellness Wednesday, and after 2:30 this afternoon, we are talking about burnout with Jenny and Tina from Life Seasons. We'll talk more about that coming up. Dracula, Tame Impala with Jenny on The Fox.

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0: 99.9 The Fox, Love Luxury, Natalie Jane. And it's Carrie. That's one of those phrases you think, if I had a quarter for every time I said that, I would be a rich person. Do you know the difference between healthy and unhealthy stress? Because not all stress is created equal. Healthy stress feels temporary, focused, motivating. Think like before a big meeting or deadline. Experts say those short bursts of stress can actually sharpen your focus and boost performance. It's only when stress never stops that it becomes a problem. Unhealthy stress feels constant, draining, overwhelming. One pushes you forward, the other wears you down. The key is noticing the difference before burnout shows up. We are chatting with Life Seasons Care and Support, Jenny and Tina, just after 2:30 this afternoon. We're going to continue our conversation about burnout. You can't rest and beat burnout. It is something much more involved than that. So how to handle it, what to do about it, that coming up after 2:30 this afternoon.
1: Mainly cloudy with showers and a risk of a thunderstorm beginning late this afternoon. Wind south 20 kilometers an hour, high of 24, humidex at 27. Cloudy tonight, showers, risk of a thunderstorm ending overnight, a low of 15. Cloudy with a chance of showers on Thursday, high of 21.
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99.9 The Fox. That is Lady Gaga and Paparazzi. It's Carrie. So I'm thinking ahead to the big Taylor Swift wedding, and we still don't have final details on it. And okay, it's none of our business. Not really. It's up there on a level for me with the royal family weddings. That it feels like inquiring minds want to know. We're curious as to where it's going to be, the dress, the wedding party, all the things, the decorations. We just want to feel included. If we're not invited to the wedding, we just want to know a little bit more about it. But yeah, kind of excited to see what it's going to be. I envision it kind of small, even though it's Taylor Swift and Travis Kelce. I don't know. We'll wait and see, I guess. The latest rumors, I guess it's like July 4th, that weekend. Anyway, so I guess we'll wait and see what happens, as my kids would say.

0: None of none of your business. We got some great music on the way this hour. By the way, we are kicking off a summer songs weekend celebrating Sarnia Kinsmen Ribfest in Centennial Park that is happening this weekend for Father's Day. If you have a song that you think that says summer to me, I'm listening to that song and I am up and dancing. I'm listening to that song when I'm driving and I am turning it up to 11 and singing as loud as I can. What is that song for you? Text me. Use the A1 Security text line 519-464-1999. I want to know what your favorite summer songs are.
1: Mainly cloudy with showers and a risk of a thunderstorm beginning late this afternoon. Wind south 20 kilometers an hour, high of 24, humidex at 27. Cloudy tonight, showers, risk of a thunderstorm ending overnight, a low of 15. Cloudy with a chance of showers on Thursday, high of 21.
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will fade eventually. So if our time is running out, day after day, we'll make the mundane a masterpiece. 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
1: Good afternoon. I'm Melanie Irwin. The arrival of a low-pressure system is expected to bring strong winds, heavy rain, and thunderstorms later today. Environment Canada has issued a special weather statement. A 50-year-old from Stony Creek has been charged with careless driving after a crash on Highway 402 in Warwick Township sent one person to hospital with non-life-threatening injuries yesterday. First responders were called to the crash involving two tractor trailers just before 6:30 a.m. A proposed expansion of the Inn of the Good Shepherd's Lodge in Sarnia could delay the closure of the overflow shelter on Exmo Street for another year. Lambton's Social Services General Manager Melissa Fitzpatrick says a feasibility study concluded by adding a dormitory room and renovating existing space, 42 beds could be added to the Confederation Street site.
2: Using their creativity and their expertise, the net result is 1,700 square feet. That falls within building code requirements, so it is a viable project on the existing site.
1: If approved, the project would take 12 to 14 months to complete, and the overflow shelter would remain open to meet the needs in the community. And a $160.6 million budget has been approved for the upcoming school year at the St. Clair Catholic District School Board. Mainly cloudy with showers and a risk of a thunderstorm beginning late this afternoon, high of 24, humidex at 27. Cloudy tonight with showers and a risk of a thunderstorm ending overnight, a low 15. I'm Melanie Irwin.
3: Hey, it's Hillary from Fox Mornings, and this Saturday, I'm going to be at the 63rd annual Om Janang Powwow in Bear Park on Virgil Avenue, and there's going to be contest dancing, singing, drumming, handmade crafts, traditional food, and so much more. It's the place to be this weekend, so come check it out. Gates open at 10. I'll be there from 10 until noon, and there should be lots going on.
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I had some help. It's Carrie. Business After 5 is tonight. Match Eatery and Public House inside Starlight Casino Point Edward. 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Enjoy some really great food. There's going to be prizes and that amazing waterfront view. That happens tonight from 5 to 7. Olivia Dean on The Fox.

0: 99.9 The Fox. Shawn Mendes at Life of the Party. It's Carrie. There is a lot of fun things happening this week. Make sure you check out What's Up Sarnia Lambton. 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Sarnia Kinsmen Rib Fest is this weekend in Centennial Park. Award-winning barbecued fall off the bone ribs and pulled pork and brisket, live entertainment, vendors, food trucks, and more. So, so good. Dating green flags, if you will. Dua Lipa got married recently, but it's how she met her husband that has a lot of people swooning right now. She married Caleb Turner, who shared recently that they met at a mutual friend's birthday party. They sat down next to each other and they found out that they were both reading the exact same book. And not only that, but they had both just finished the first chapter, to which Callum claimed he said to his future wife, "So we're on the same page." And it's reading that is showing up as a top dating green flag right now. According to experts, 75% of people find well-read partners more attractive. Data from Tinder shows a huge increase in book mentions and profiles, showing that there is this desire for partners who display intelligence, curiosity, and the ability to unplug. This trend suggests that reading is perceived as a desirable trait, reflecting empathy and patience. Green flag when it comes to dating. Put a book in your profile. Forecast for us for the rest of today. Not so bad. I love these temperatures. Special weather statement is in effect because strong winds, heavy rain, and thunderstorms are moving in tonight. But for now, we'll just hang on to the sunshine a little bit longer. Showers, thunderstorms moving in late this afternoon into tonight.
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0: 99.9 The Fox, Cameron Whitcomb and Quitter. It's Carrie. Well, how do you feel right now? If I was to show up wherever you are and just to sit down with you and have a conversation and ask you, how are you doing? How are you feeling? How would you honestly answer that question? Are you feeling stressed? Are you feeling a little overwhelmed? We're joining a conversation that we started last week with Life Seasons, Jenny and Tina, talking about burnout. Rest doesn't fix it. You can be burnt out and still functioning. So we're going to look at the signs that somebody is heading toward burnout before they fully hit it and what to do if it happens. It's coming up.
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0: You can still be burnt out and still function on the outside?
2: Absolutely. Mm-hmm. Yeah, it is. It's called high-functioning burnout. Someone can be burnt out and still function on the outside. People still perform. They still meet expectations. They appear fine. But internally, it's costing them more energy. They are feeling disconnected or depleted. There's often a delayed crash later. This is sometimes called functional burnout or high-functioning shutdown.
0: Wow.
2: Yeah.
0: So that, again, is the difference between being exhausted and overwhelmed and burnt out.
2: Right.
0: So you can be burnt out and feeling that and still just doing the day-to-day.
2: You're in autopilot.
0: Yeah.
2: But you don't have those moments where you feel refreshed. You're on autopilot. You're going and you're going and you're going and you're going.
0: So what is a sign that somebody is heading toward burnout before they fully hit it?
3: With that, we want to look for things like that, like Tina said, rest no longer actually feeling restorative. Dreading things that you used to enjoy. Maybe there's increased reactivity or increased irritability. There might even be things like persistent fatigue even after you've been sleeping, or the reduced ability to focus or make decisions. And this is where we're basically saying burnout doesn't happen overnight. It's a slow erosion of capacity over time.
0: Mm-hmm. And why are we seeing so much of it today?
2: I think, again, like we were saying, our expectations are going up. Things cost more. It takes more to get things accomplished. We're expected to perform a higher quality and put out higher numbers, but we're not being matched with the same level of support or resources in that.
3: That's exactly it, right? There's these high expectations and the support does not match it.
2: Right.
3: I think to add, there would be like there's no real off time in terms of the digital stimulation that we all have. And then emotional load, especially for people who find themselves in caregiving roles.
2: Yes, yes, definitely.
3: But like basically, what we've seen is a lot of people have been living in a state where their nervous system was never actually meant to be in long term, but they've been living in that.
2: Right.
3: And for a lot of us, that's been since COVID.
2: Yeah.
0: We are continuing the conversation in the blogs at foxfm.com. 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Thanks to

0: Jenny and Tina for sharing a little wisdom with us and helping us through life, because it can be challenging for sure. If you have a question, if you have something that you would like addressed, please text it to us, 519-464-1999. We want to hear from you.
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0: 99.9 The Fox, Love Luxury and Love No More. It's Carrie. Well, Father's Day is this Sunday. And if you are stuck for ideas and you're trying to think of something special that you can do for Dad, something different, no more mugs, no more ties. We've got a great idea. It's our 2026 Tasting Tour book. 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
17: Good afternoon, I'm Melanie Irwin.
13: The arrival of a low-pressure system is expected to bring strong winds, heavy rain, and thunderstorms later today. Environment Canada has issued a special weather statement. A 50-year-old from Stony Creek has been charged with careless driving after a crash on Highway 402 in Warwick Township sent one person to hospital with non-life-threatening injuries yesterday. First responders were called to the crash involving two tractor-trailers just before 6:30 a.m. A proposed expansion of the Inn of the Good Shepherd's Lodge in Sarnia could delay the closure of the overflow shelter on Exmouth Street for another year. Lambton's Social Services General Manager Melissa Fitzpatrick says a feasibility study concluded by adding a dormitory room and renovating existing space, 42 beds could be added to the Confederation Street site.
17: Using their creativity and their expertise, the net result is 1,700 square feet. That falls within building code requirements, so it is a viable project on the existing site.
13: If approved, the project would take 12 to 14 months to complete, and the overflow shelter would remain open to meet the needs in the community. And a $160.6 million budget has been approved for the upcoming school year at the St. Clair Catholic District School Board. Mainly cloudy with showers and a risk of a thunderstorm beginning late this afternoon, high of 24, humidex at 27. Cloudy tonight with showers and a risk of a thunderstorm ending overnight, a low 15. I'm Melanie Irwin.
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99.9 The Fox, Noah Kahan, and The Great Divide 304 is Carrie. Hope you're having a wonderful day. Preston Pablo now, because I do.

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0: 99.9 The Fox. Bare Naked Ladies and Pinch Me is Carrie. Hope you are having a wonderful day. We've got showers, thunderstorms moving in this afternoon into tonight. We're at 21 right now, 70 Fahrenheit. We're in for a significant amount of rain over the next little bit. Special weather statement in effect from Environment Canada. Warning of strong winds, heavy rain, and thunderstorms through tonight. Well, if you want to be happier, maybe we need to pay attention to what's making Dutch kids happy, because Dutch kids are ranked among the happiest in the world. And maybe they've discovered something that we could all use just a little bit more of. And it's simply getting outside more, going for a walk. When is the last time you did just that? You went for a walk. No destination, no screen, no phone, no schedule. In the Netherlands, they have a tradition where children spend 4 evenings walking around their communities with family and friends, just walking and talking and laughing and making memories. And every year, hundreds of thousands of Dutch kids take part in this 4-night walking tradition where they head out with teachers, parents, classmates, and just explore their neighborhood, no matter what the weather. Experts say it's not just because they're active that's making a difference when it comes to their happiness level. It's because they're building friendships, they're gaining confidence, they're spending time with family, and they're feeling connected to their community. The Dutch have a word for the feeling it creates, gezelligheid. Basically, that cozy, happy feeling of being together. So maybe the secret to happier kids, happier parents, happier people isn't another app or activity. Maybe it's just putting on your shoes and going for a walk together. That special weather statement in effect, strong winds, heavy rain and thunderstorms through tonight. Just waiting for it to get here now.
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0: 99.9 The Fox. That is 5 seconds of summer and young blood. It's Carrie. It's a Wellness Wednesday. We are chatting with Paul Scusa, general manager of the Y here in Sarnia, just after 4:30 this afternoon. Just talking about the benefits of exercise. We know it's important. We know we are supposed to be moving our bodies, but we're talking about overcoming those insecurities that might be holding us back. We're going to talk about that after 4:30 this afternoon. 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Your forecast special weather statement is in effect because we've got some strong winds, heavy rain, and thunderstorms expected tonight. Wind gusts of 70 to 90 with higher gusts possible in thunderstorms. Rainfall amounts in excess of 40 millimeters and the risk of severe thunderstorms. So that's expected to move in this afternoon and through tonight. 21 Celsius right now. That is 70 Fahrenheit.
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0: 99.9 The Fox, Frank Walker, Nate Smith, and missing you. It's Carrie. Hope you are having a wonderful day. Special weather statement is in effect for our area. Strong winds, heavy rain, and thunderstorms through tonight. The risk of severe thunderstorms, very strong, gusty winds. We'll get the latest news just ahead at 4 o'clock. Talking about overcoming insecurities when it comes to our fitness, Paul Scusa, general manager of the Y, will be here to share a little bit more about that. But it is important to practice consistency over intensity. This is your reminder, your weekly reminder. You don't have to go hard to be healthy when it comes to your fitness. Some days it can be just a walk. Some days it's cleaning or stretching or just being less sedentary. Experts say consistency matters more than intensity. Small movement done often can make a real difference in how you feel day to day. So use this as a little reminder. Get up, get moving, walk around the office, go get something to drink, go grab a glass of water from the water cooler, chat with a coworker, say hello, get connected to somebody in the workplace or wherever you happen to be.
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1: 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Environment Canada has issued a special weather statement and a wind warning this afternoon, advising us that strong winds, heavy rain, and thunderstorms are possible as a low-pressure system tracks over southern Ontario. Severe thunderstorms with wind gusts up to 90 kilometers per hour are possible. Some areas could get around 40 millimeters of rain. Careless driving charges have been laid against a 50-year-old driver from the Hamilton area after yesterday morning's crash on the 402. Westbound lanes between Kerwood and Nauvoo Roads were closed for close to 10 hours while two transports were removed from the area. One person was taken to hospital with non-life-threatening injuries. Police are asking anyone with information or dash cam footage of the crash to give them a call. The County of Lambton is planning more permanent shelter beds. The Committee of the Whole approved a grant of over $988,000 this morning to add 42 beds to the Good Shepherd's Lodge on Confederation Street in the next 12 to 14 months. Social Services General Manager Melissa Fitzpatrick says the overflow shelter on Exmouth Street would stay open until construction's complete.
2: It is the intention once the lodge expansion project is complete, it will result in the closure of the overflow. However, closing it prematurely, there is not enough capacity at the lodge on its own to meet demand, so we will need to maintain that for the foreseeable future.
1: The lodge currently has 25 beds and two private family rooms. It was built in 2010 and is operated by the Inn of the Good Shepherd. Lambton County Library's annual Summer Reading Challenge is launching Saturday with a free kickoff party at Victoria Park in Petrolia. It goes from 9:30 until 12:30 p.m. The annual Reading Challenge is a way to encourage all ages to read throughout the summer months and to participate in free activities and events offered by the library. This year's theme, Full Steam Ahead, celebrates science, technology, engineering, art, and math with themed activities and programs. And with just over 1 week left this school year, the St. Clair Catholic District School Board has approved a $160.6 million budget for the upcoming school year. Board Chair John Van Heck says the document supports the board's new multi-year strategic plan.
3: There's areas that are tough to balance. Inflation has been something we have to deal with, and special education has never been fully funded by the province.
1: Van Heck says other key highlights include 17 new positions in special education and mental health. A wind warning was added to the special weather statement for Sarnia Lambton this afternoon. Cloudy with showers and a risk of a thunderstorm tonight, a low 15. Cloudy on Thursday, chance of showers, risk of a thunderstorm, high of 21. Right now it is 21 Celsius, 70 Fahrenheit. I'm Melanie Irwin.
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Things that I've got. 99.9 The Fox, Benson Boone, and those beautiful things. 407, it's Carrie. Well, sometimes we love the rain, and sometimes it puts a damper on our plans because of this weather. And we are under a special weather statement from Environment Canada. Showers, thunderstorms, strong winds. Tonight's Sounds of Summer concert series have been canceled for both Kenwick Park, the Seaway Sounds, and also Mitten Village Parkette. So unfortunately, because of the weather, we won't get those shows tonight. Full list of events shared at sarnia.ca.

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0: today's best music. 99.9 The Fox, Scott Hellman, and Kind of Complicated is Carrie. Oh, because of the weather tonight, tonight's Sounds of Summer Concert Series shows have been canceled for both Kennewick Park and the Mitten Village Parkette. Unfortunately, we are under two special weather statements from Environment Canada. We have a wind warning in effect, and then we have the special weather statement for heavy rain and thunderstorms expected through tonight. So that's what we're dealing with tonight. Clouds, showers, thunderstorms, very strong winds, low of 15, cloudy with a good chance of rain tomorrow, risk of a thunderstorm late in the morning and early afternoon, very strong winds again, and a high of 21.
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0: our conversation with Paul Scusa, general manager of the Y in Sarnia. We've been talking about the reasons that we should get into a fitness routine, the benefits of exercise, not just good for us physically, but mentally as well. And we've been talking about why you might want to get started and why it can't only be about the scale. That conversation is next.
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0: I was talking to somebody earlier that said their idea of fitness has changed over the years. Yeah. It used to be about losing weight,
3: yeah,
0: first and foremost, and now it's become about how do I want to live my life in the future?
3: Yeah.
0: When I'm older, when I'm retired, I want to be strong and I want to be capable.
3: Be able to perform in life.
0: Yeah. So.
3: Yeah. You want to be able to play with the kids or the grandkids. Yeah. You want to be able to sit down and stand up or go on the floor, yeah, without, wincing in pain. You want to be able to do some yard work and play recreational sports like golf and pickleball, yeah, later into life. Yeah. And all these things that, again, the scale is sure a fine goal if somebody needs to lose some weight. Yeah. Okay, but that doesn't have to be the be-all, end-all.
0: Yeah.
3: Because there are some people that might not be overweight on the scale, but yeah, aren't in the greatest physical condition. And there's some, yeah, folks that might, okay, be able or can afford to lose a, yeah, few pounds, but they're running and they're weightlifting and they're playing sports and, yeah, they're feeling really good.
0: Yeah.
3: So the scale should not be the biggest priority for a lot of folks. Some folks, yeah, that need to get to a certain,
0: yeah,
3: range, okay, that should be an important part of it, but it doesn't, yeah, have to be, yeah.
0: And really, exercise isn't it, right? When it comes to losing weight, it's your food.
3: It's your food. Oh, yeah. It's right? The old saying, abs are made in the kitchen, or you cannot, yeah, train a bad diet. All these cliches, yeah, have a lot of truth to them because, yeah, yeah, somebody can not have to move a muscle and can lose weight just by adjusting the diet, right?
0: Mm-hmm.
3: So that being said, working out and building muscle and building strength and cardio, mm-hmm, is going to take physical exertion, whereas looking a certain way when it comes to, you know, losing weight doesn't.
0: Yeah.
3: And that's why working out is a great idea, because you're going to influence weight loss,
0: right?
3: You're going to be able to burn some calories. It's going to be a factor, mm-hmm, but you're also going to just get that performance that you can't really get from,
0: yeah,
3: other things. You need to put in the work, and that's, yeah, where you feel good and you feel accomplished and, yeah, you have that confidence booster. And yeah, it's, yeah, it's that respect. Like, you know, I mean, dieting is hard, don't get me wrong, but
0: yes,
3: somebody running and lifting weights and doing these, yeah, things, like, that takes a lot of physical attention.
0: Full conversation shared in the blogs, foxfm.com.
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8: The upcoming Lord of the Rings movie, The Hunt for Gollum, has an already stacked cast, notably returning franchise stars Elijah Wood, Ian McKellen, and Andy Serkis, who's also directing it. But they've been rounding out the cast with a bunch of other big names, and they've just added another A-lister.
9: Yeah, Anya Taylor-Joy, who will be playing an elf from the Woodland Realms named Saren.
10: Which feels like pitch-perfect casting because Anya has been on fans' online mood boards for years as one of the ideal stars to portray an elf.
9: And she joins the other stars who've already jumped on board, including Kate Winslet, Jamie Dornan, and Leo Woodall.
8: There's a good chance Anya is either already in New Zealand or will travel there soon, where The Hunt for Gollum is currently shooting and due in theaters for Christmas of 2027.
7: That's direct from Hollywood.

0: 99.9 The Facts. That is the latest from Ariana Grande. And I Hate That I Made You Love Me. It's 4:50. A reminder of a cancellation because of the weather. Tonight's Sounds of Summer Concert Series shows have been canceled for both Kenwick Park and Mitten Village Parkette as well. Something that you can do tonight, though. Even in the rain, you can support the Sarnia Moose Lodge on Phillips Street. Get yourself a Catch the Ace ticket. It's week 46. The jackpot is estimated to reach $110,000. Your chance to win big, all while supporting youth programs at Blue Water Boxing Club. Tickets are $5 each. They're available until 7:30 tonight. The draw happens live at 8 o'clock. They'll share it on their Facebook page. Cash, credit, debit accepted. You don't need to be there or be a member of the Moose Lodge to win. Your forecast for tonight, we have a wind warning, and we are still under that special weather statement from Environment Canada because of heavy rain and thunderstorms expected tonight. Showers, thunderstorms, very strong south winds, then southwest winds gusting to 80 after midnight, low of 15. Cloudy with showers and thunderstorms expected tomorrow, another windy day and a high of 21. It's 19 Celsius right now. That is 66 Fahrenheit. 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
2: 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Strong winds, heavy rain, and thunderstorms are expected to intensify as a low-pressure system moves through the region. Environment Canada issued a special weather statement and a wind warning this afternoon. Severe thunderstorms with wind gusts up to 90 kilometers per hour are possible. Some areas could get around 40 millimeters of rainfall. Sarnia's Outdoor Sounds of Summer concert series has been canceled tonight because of the weather. Lambton OPP have charged a 50-year-old from Stony Creek with careless driving after yesterday's crash involving two transports on the 402. The collision in the westbound lanes between Kerwood and Nauvoo Roads sent one person to hospital with non-life-threatening injuries. Police are asking anyone with information or dash cam footage to give them a call. The overflow shelter on Exmouth may not be closing this year as originally planned. The shelter is expected to stay open now until a proposed expansion and renovation is completed at the Good Shepherd's Lodge. Lambton's General Manager of Social Services, Melissa Fitzpatrick, says 42 beds would be added to the Confederation Street site.
3: So the expansion of the lodge operation, it's really one dorm room. If you're facing the lodge from Confederation Street, it would be the east side of the building between that and the Salvation Army.
2: Lambton County's Committee of the Whole approved a grant of over $988,000 to add onto the building this morning. A $160.6 million budget has been approved for the St. Clair Catholic District School Board's 2026-2027 school year. Board Chair John Van Heck says funding for 17 new positions in special education and mental health was included.
4: It has been a growing area in the school board for need before the pandemic, and then after the pandemic, it seems to have grown a lot more. We keep adding more resources where needed, making sure we're covering off those things as appropriately as we can with the funding we get.
2: The Catholic Board manages a total of 26 schools in Sarnia, Lambton, and Chatham-Kent. And summer begins one day early at the Lambton County Library. Its annual reading challenge is kicking off on Saturday with a party at Victoria Park in Petrolia from 9:30 until 12:30. The summer reading challenge is a way to encourage all ages to read throughout the summer months and to participate in free activities and events offered by the library. This year's theme is Full Steam Ahead, which celebrates science, technology, engineering, art, and math with themed activities and programs. A wind warning is posted for Sarnia Lambton. Cloudy with showers and a risk of a thunderstorm tonight, a low of 15. Cloudy Thursday, chance of showers, risk of a thunderstorm, high of 21. I'm Melanie Irwin.
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99.9 The Vox, Gracie Abrams. And that's so true. It's Carrie. When I was a kid, I remember my parents used a little trickery to get me to eat my vegetables, especially when it came to turnip. I remember them telling me it was squash. They don't taste the same. Let me tell you that. So never trust a vegetable. Talk more about your favorites and not so favorite veggies coming up and how to disguise them.

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0: 99.9 The Fox. That is Tyler Shaw. And with you is Carrie. So we are told that it is good for us to eat our veggies. But how many of us really like that? When you grow up, you figure you can eat whatever you want. And somehow, some way, you kind of think vegetables will never be a part of the equation. And then you learn that you need vegetables in your life, in your diet, to be a healthier human being. How unfair is that? Trickery. On the Fox Facebook page today, because it's National Eat Your Veggies Day, the question is this. What is your least favorite veggie? It's hard. Least favorite. Is an onion a vegetable? Because I would put that up there. Otherwise, I'm saying maybe green beans. Brussels sprouts I have learned to really like because of the way that we cook them. And I think that is the secret. If you can find a way to smother your veggies, a little trickery goes a long way. Brussels sprouts with bacon, delicious. I have found a way to bake green beans and add some seasoning to it, some sesame oil and some soy sauce and a little bit of honey. Delicious. I can eat those now. But what is the secret for you? What does it take for you to eat your veggies like an adult? What is it? Lots of butter. Maybe it's a cheese sauce, cauliflower and cheese sauce. I can do cauliflower by itself. Not so much. I need some trickery. I need vegetables in disguise. In a shake, I can do that too, because I don't know they're there anymore. But what is it for you? What is your least favorite veggie? And what is the trickery that you use to eat them? Clouds, showers, and thunderstorms continue into tonight. We are under that special weather statement because of strong winds, heavy rain, and thunderstorms through tonight.
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0: 99.9 The Flag, Sophia Camara. And Girls Like You, it's Carrie. So we have some wild weather coming through. Maybe not wild. I'm just exaggerating because it's more fun that way to talk about the weather. Special weather statement is in effect from Environment Canada because of strong winds, heavy rain, and thunderstorms moving through the area tonight. Because of that, the Seaway Sounds live in concert that was scheduled for tonight at the gazebo at Kenwick on the Lake Park in Brights Grove, that has been canceled. So if you have an outdoor event, something scheduled, you might want to look ahead because we are in for more rain, showers, thunderstorms expected through tonight, and a special weather statement in effect from Environment Canada because of strong winds, heavy rain, and thunderstorms tonight. 30 to 40 millimeters of rain expected, and those wind gusts could be stronger than 70 kilometers per hour, so be aware of that. Cloudy with a good chance of rain through tomorrow, another windy day, high of 21. Might see a little bit of sunshine for Friday, but still the chance of some rain.
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0: 99.9 The Fox. That is Hoobastank. The reason it's Carrie coming up on 6 o'clock. A news update is on the way. 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And there is always something fun going on in our community, and you wouldn't want to miss one of those fun events because you didn't know about it. 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There is a business after 5 tonight, by the way, at Starlight Casino. 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There's prizes, there's food, and a beautiful view of the water as well. 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

0: With an update from SarniaNewsToday.ca, I'm Melanie Irwin. Strong winds, heavy rain, and thunderstorms are expected to intensify as a low-pressure system moves through the region. Environment Canada issued a special weather statement and a wind warning this afternoon. Severe thunderstorms with wind gusts up to 90 kilometers per hour are possible. Some areas could get around 40 millimeters of rainfall. Sarnia's outdoor Sounds of Summer concert series has been canceled tonight because of the weather. Lambton OPP have charged a 50-year-old from Stony Creek with careless driving after yesterday's crash involving two transports on the 402. The collision in the westbound lanes between Kerwood and Nauvoo Roads sent one person to hospital with non-life-threatening injuries. Police are asking anyone with information or dash cam footage to give them a call. The overflow shelter on Exmouth may not be closing this year as originally planned. The shelter is expected to stay open now until a proposed expansion and renovation is completed at the Good Shepherd's Lodge. Lambton's General Manager of Social Services, Melissa Fitzpatrick, says 42 beds would be added to the Confederation Street site.
1: So the expansion of the lodge operation, it's really one dorm room. If you're facing the lodge from Confederation Street, it would be the east side of the building between that and the Salvation Army.
0: Lambton County's Committee of the Whole approved a grant of over $988,000 to add onto the building this morning. A $160.6 million budget has been approved for the St. Clair Catholic District School Board's 2026-2027 school year. Board Chair John Van Heck says funding for 17 new positions in special education and mental health was included.
2: It has been a growing area in the school board for need before the pandemic, and then after the pandemic, it seems to have grown a lot more. We keep adding more resources where needed, making sure we're covering off those things as appropriately as we can with the funding we get.
0: The Catholic Board manages a total of 26 schools in Sarnia, Lambton, and Chatham-Kent. And summer begins one day early at the Lambton County Library. Its annual reading challenge is kicking off on Saturday with a party at Victoria Park in Petrolia from 9:30 until 12:30. The summer reading challenge is a way to encourage all ages to read throughout the summer months and to participate in free activities and events offered by the library. This year's theme is Full Steam Ahead, which celebrates science, technology, engineering, art, and math with themed activities and programs. A wind warning is posted for Sarnia Lambton. Cloudy with showers and a risk of a thunderstorm tonight, a low of 15. Cloudy Thursday, chance of showers, risk of a thunderstorm, high of 21. I'm Melanie Irwin.
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10: Hey, it's Hillary from Fox Mornings, and this Saturday, I'm going to be at the 63rd Annual Om Janang Powwow in Bear Park on Virgil Avenue, and there's going to be contest dancing, singing, drumming, handmade crafts, traditional food, and so much more. 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Gates open at 10. I'll be there from 10 until noon, and there should be lots going on.

0: Strong winds, heavy rain, and risk of thunderstorms are expected, a low 15. Cloudy Thursday, chance of showers and a risk of a thunderstorm, high of 21. A mix of sun and cloud expected Friday, chance of showers, high of 23.
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really got me thinking. 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It's been a year now. 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
4: Strong winds, heavy rain, and risk of thunderstorms are expected. A low 15. Cloudy Thursday, chance of showers and a risk of a thunderstorm, high of 21. A mix of sun and cloud expected Friday, chance of showers, high of 23.

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2: 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Lorelai Terpstra turns 14, grade 8 at St. Philip's Petrolia. Love from Opa and Oma Terpstra. Elise Torres, 13, St. Joseph's Corona. Love mom, dad, and Estelle. And Bree Henry turns 30, Anjanong Child Care Center for Bree. May this year bring you all the joy and happiness you deserve. Love always your Maness Henry family. And that's the bunch for today. Don't miss tomorrow's birthday bunch. If you know somebody having a celebration, share it with us and we'll share it with you back. Does that even make sense? 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